said, son, you ever been to Vegas? I said, no. He said, that's where we're gonna go. You need a change of pace.

sunshine. These are my girls. 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Oh, yeah.